to the top, I've been out of shape, thinking out the box, I'm an astronaut. 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Now I had, I thought about wreaking havoc on an opposition, kind of shocking, they want it static with precision. I'm automatic, quarterback, I ain't talking second, pack it up, I don't panic.

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0: Music only.
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2: I loved you, came back when it mattered, I saw you.
0: Taylor Swift.
2: In the light of the window, wearing that same smile. Man, it's been a while, but I'm...
0: Numéro 1 sur les nouveaux hits. Energy.